song was written by John Lee Hooker for his wife. Her name is Maudie. 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

0: Du schon mal. Beautiful Kasia. 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We all on this stage live in north of Poland, but we have one beautiful man, not my husband. This beautiful man live in mountain of Poland.
1: Yes,
0: south. In this region is a lot of very good musicians, and everybody means go ski.
1: Jak to powiedzieć?
0: And everybody men play very good football. I want present you this beautiful man on the stage. Very good football player and the best double bass player on the world. Grzegorz Kolbrecki.

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Some tears has got to fall, but I know that someday that sun is bound to shine.